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1: We're back with your countdown on a hump day. 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And we got a lot over the last 24 hours, so let's not waste any more time. We got Parker McCollum kicking us off with Killing Me on WFRE's Top 8 at 8.

For the third straight day, Riley Green comes in at number 7 with Think As You Drunk, while Jason Aldean leapfrogs from number 8 to number 6 after just debuting last night. And really liked his new single. It's called Anytime Soon on WFRE.

0: Lauren Elena and Chase Matthew there at number 5 with All My Exes, while Cody Johnson stays put at number 4. This is Horseback on WFRE.
1: He's a ranch hand in a pinch, man. Hotter than the red on the cattle brand. Cause she's a gold digger with a quick trigger. A cast iron skillet swing.

Dropping back a spot is Luke Combs at number three with Rethink Some Things, while Russell Dickerson claims the runner-up spot tonight with Worth Your Wild on WFRE.

0: For the seventh time, Coe Wetzel and Ella Langley are number one with Jaded on WFRE's Top 8 at 8, which is brought to you by the Washington Vascular Specialists of Frederick. Thank you to everyone who got those votes in at 301-695-9373. It means so much to us that you care about the music we play here, and your votes matter. So get the votes in for the Thursday night edition, because we are building towards Friday. It's closer than you think on WFRE.
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0: Hey, it's Drew. 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Thanks to Airtron Heating and Air Conditioning, I'll be live from 10 a.m. to noon at the Walmart on Monocacy Boulevard, where you can help local families in need by donating new, unwrapped children's gifts for the Toys for Tots program.
3: 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I'm going to be broadcasting live from Brunswick Railroad Days all weekend long. 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
5: 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I humbly ask for your vote for Maryland State Delegate. 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

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Mama and daddy put their roots right here, cause this is where the car broke down. 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
1: Hey, it's Emma J. Join me this Saturday for the 7th annual Jeep Fest for St. Jude. 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
3: 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I'm going to be broadcasting live from Brunswick Railroad Days all weekend long. They're going to have train rides, kids' activities, model trains, vendors, food, and live music on Saturday. 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
1: Hey, it's Emma Day. 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
2: Hey, it's Drew. 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Thanks to Airtron Heating and Air Conditioning, I'll be live from 10 a.m. to noon at the Walmart on Monocacy Boulevard, where you can help local families in need by donating new, unwrapped children's gifts for the Toys for Tots program.
3: 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I'm going to be broadcasting live from Brunswick Railroad Days all weekend long. They're going to have train rides, kids' activities, model trains, vendors, food, and live music on Saturday. 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
1: Hey, it's Emma Day. 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
3: 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I'm going to be broadcasting live from Brunswick Railroad Days all weekend long. They're going to have train rides, kids' activities, model trains, vendors, food, and live music on Saturday. 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
6: I'm Sheriff Chuck Jenkins. The 2026 election for sheriff is about keeping Frederick County safe, and my 20 years of proven success makes a difference. I've demonstrated the leadership qualities needed to make tough decisions that keep this county safe. My opponent has been out of law enforcement for over 30 years, too long removed, and would not be effective. Law enforcement would be diminished. I've had your back for 20 years as your sheriff. I'm asking you to have mine for one day. Vote for me, Sheriff Chuck Jenkins, on November 3rd, the man that will continue to stand to protect all of you. Authority Gary L. Jenkins Treasurer.

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3: 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I'm going to be broadcasting live from Brunswick Railroad Days all weekend long. 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
1: Hey, it's Emma Day. 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
3: 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I'm going to be broadcasting live from Brunswick Railroad Days all weekend long. 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
1: Thursday morning. Can't believe that it's Thursday already, but I'll tell you, you ride on 270 southbound. It looks good from Frederick to the Capitol Beltway. But in some locations this morning, you're going to run into foggy conditions. That's exactly what's happening now in Loudoun County. I'm seeing some slowing on 15 in between Pointer Rocks and Luck. It's also delays on 90 eastbound after the Shenandoah River, moving in through Hillsborough. Now 70 eastbound looks good from Frederick to Baltimore. Diana Gibson, WFRE Traffic.
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0: Ella Langley and I Can't Love You Anymore. A little help from Morgan Wallen on 99.9 WFRE. Speaking of love, I think everybody should fall in love at least once, preferably with your soulmate. We'll talk about this a little bit more throughout the day. That's kind of the running theme of today's show is soulmates, knowing who you want to be in love with. I think that that is a 10 out of 10 experience, being in love. Everybody should do it at least once. Even if you want to be single your entire life, you should fall in love at least once. Question is, what is something else that you view as a 10 out of 10 experience that everybody should experience at least once in their life? We'll have that conversation a little bit later on this morning, just after 8 a.m. We'll also give you another chance to hear that special keyword that you could win Red Eye Rodeo tickets with. We are getting closer and closer to the Red Eye Rodeo this Saturday at the Montgomery County Fairgrounds. You could win a four-pack of tickets to the 5:30 p.m. showing. There's another one at 12:30. We have tickets for the 5:30 show and a parking pass, courtesy of the Montgomery County Fairgrounds. That'll be on the way soon. And we'll give you another chance to play everybody's favorite new game, Think as a Drunk. Courtesy of Live Nation, you could win tickets to see Riley Green and his That's Just Me tour at Meriwether Post Pavilion on Thursday, July 22nd of next year. We'll give you that chance to play. It's a multiple choice test. You just got to be caller 9 and get the answer right. Boom. You win tickets before you can buy them because they go on sale this Friday at 10 a.m. So much ground to cover here for this Thursday. Let's get to it with 99.9 WFRE.
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2: Pretty foggy outside this morning, and you're going to see it if you're traveling on 15 in Loudoun County. Also 9 coming out of West Virginia by the Shenandoah River, moving in through Hillsboro. I will say 270, it looks good. Urbana to 495, then getting on to the outer loop, going in towards Northern Virginia. 81 northbound, no issues from Martinsburg to Hagerstown. 70 eastbound looks good from Frederick to Baltimore. Diana Gibson, WFRE Traffic.
0: Joining us again in studio, Dr. Jason Jiffy of Ultimate Wellness. What are you encountering when people come to you seeking answers, seeking help?
3: A little bit of all of those things, you know. It's probably hard to list all of them, but the top few is people who have tried but haven't been able to maintain. Some people don't know where to start, and some people have been hitting it right on the head and are fighting uphill battles against hormone imbalance. So all the things.
0: Have you ever met anybody that is unable to lose weight or get in better shape?
3: So we work with patients who also have orthopedic issues. 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

0: 99.9 WFRE with 321. Speaking of counting, there were some tallying done in a recent survey by Match.com in their 2026 Singles in America survey. And I mentioned this earlier. Throughout the day, we're going to talk more about true love, soulmates. That's the running theme of today's show. And despite what social media might have you believe, Gen Z is not giving up on happily ever after. 72% of Gen Z singles say they want to tie the knot. That's a higher percentage than any other of the generations. Researchers say this finding, it's challenging the idea that younger people are afraid of commitment. Instead, they're viewing this as a lot of Gen Zers say they still believe in lasting love. They believe in soulmates. They believe in finding the one, even if they're frustrated with modern dating. Basically, Gen Z's just, they're not giving up on marriage. They're just being a little more intentional about it. Instead of rushing into relationships, a lot of them are focusing on emotional compatibility, financial stability, finding the right partner before making things official. And that's the way to do it. Don't do it like my generation and the generations before, because the more you know, the better off you'll be.
1: A recent study revealed that 1 in 7 people in a long-term relationship say they are not with the love of their life. The other 6 in 7 are just lucky, I guess. Yep. 7 billion people, and you found your perfect soulmate at age 22 during happy hour at your local Applebee's. Sounds about right.
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3: It's starting to get just a little bit busy, 270 southbound in Frederick County, in between Frederick and Urbana. Hi, it's down to 495, no issues. 85 looks good from 270 to 28. No problems on 194 from Littlestown to 26. Foggy conditions in Loudoun County. And we've got delays on 15 southbound through Luckett's, as well as 9 eastbound. Foggy conditions and slowing from the Shenandoah River into Hillsboro. Diana Gibson, WFRE Traffic.
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1: There's now more brake light activity and some slowing. 270 in Frederick County, on and off from 85, getting in through Hyattstown. You know, 27, not a bad ride this morning from Mount Airy through Damascus en route towards Germantown. 70 westbound looks good. Frederick to Hagerstown, as well as 81 southbound, Greencastle to Martinsburg. Foggy conditions in Loudoun County. And because of that, you're seeing a long delay 9 eastbound just after the Shenandoah River, moving in through Hillsboro. Diana Gibson, WFRE Traffic.
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4: From the WFRE Trick Trucks and Cars Weather Center, your forecast today going to be mostly sunny with a high near 83. Tonight, partly cloudy, a low around 63. Friday tomorrow, partly sunny, though there is a 30% chance for showers after 2 p.m., a high near 86. Currently, it is partly

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0: Zach John King on 99.9 WFRE with Get to Drinking. It's what you do after drinking that is what should worry you. It's when you break that seal, as they say. There's a recent survey that found that 58% of college students have relieved themselves while in the shower.
1: A recent college survey has shown that 58% of college students say they'd rather relieve themselves in the shower than step out to the toilet. So if you're a college student that uses communal showers, beware and invest in a solid pair of shower sandals.
2: Guys, you mind turning on the water to wash that stuff down? 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
5: There's now more brake light activity and some slowing. 270 in Frederick County, on and off from 85, getting in through Hyattstown. You know, 27, not a bad ride this morning from Mount Airy through Damascus en route towards Germantown. 70 westbound looks good. Frederick to Hagerstown, as well as 81 southbound, Greencastle to Martinsburg. Foggy conditions in Loudoun County. And because of that, you're seeing a long delay 9 eastbound just after the Shenandoah River, moving in through Hillsboro. Diana Gibson, WFRE Traffic.
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1: Seeing some heavy delays on 70 eastbound right now as you're coming towards that interchange with 270 in Frederick. Not sure if it's an accident yet or not, but it looks, actually rather 70 westbound, I'm sorry, right after that interchange with 270. Looks like maybe an accident right there at exit 53. Otherwise, you've got a slight delay on 270 from Urbana to Hyattstown. Looks good into DC after that. 15 in Loudoun County looking okay at this time. And 70 headed to Baltimore, no issues there. 15 in Frederick running smoothly in both directions.
2: From the WFRE Airtron Heating and Air Conditioning News Center, here are the trending stories you need to know about. A Washington County man is facing criminally negligent vehicular manslaughter in connection with a fatal crash on Interstate 81 near Williamsport on September 25, 2025. According to the Herald Mail, the crash killed 36-year-old Kathleen Hitch of Falling Waters, West Virginia. Authorities say 61-year-old Charles Fields was driving a FedEx tractor trailer that was one of three vehicles involved. A Washington County grand jury indicted Fields on August 26. He was served with the indictment September 9 and pleaded not guilty on Monday, September 28. He also faces charges including reckless driving and operating a vehicle in a careless manner. His trial is scheduled for November. The Frederick County Sheriff's Office is investigating allegations involving images of Brunswick High School students found on another student's personal device. Several students reported concerns to school administrators on Monday. According to a message sent to the school community, the images may have been obtained without the student's knowledge or consent. Administrators removed the student from school and contacted the school resource officer. The sheriff's office has since opened an investigation. Families whose students' images were identified were contacted directly. Diana Gibson, WFRE News. Here's Andy with sports.
3: In your mixed plumbing and heating sports, New York rolled to a 9-2 win over Boston last night, giving the Yankees a two-game sweep over the Red Sox. New York will now face the AL East champions Tampa Bay Rays and the AL Divisional Series, which begins Saturday. The Chicago White Sox used a big first inning and a three-run homer from Chase Mydroth to propel them to a 7-3 win over the Houston Astros yesterday to sweep their AL Wild Card Series. It's the first time Chicago's won a playoff series since beating Houston in the World Series back in 2005. The White Sox now advance to face AL Central champion Cleveland in the AL Division Series this Saturday in Cleveland. And pinch hitter Gavin Sheets blasted a two-run homer. Five Padres pitchers combined for a five-hitter, and San Diego swept the Chicago Cubs out of the NL Wild Card Series with a 4-1 victory in Game 2 last night. Game 1 of the Division Series is Saturday between the Padres and Brewers in Milwaukee.
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3: From the WFRE Trick Trucks and Cars Weather Center, your forecast today going to be partly sunny with a high near 83. Tonight, partly cloudy, a low around 62. Tomorrow, mostly sunny, looking for a high near 86. Currently, it's cloudy and 50.

0: News, sports, pop culture. If it's making headlines, then it's fair game. 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
1: Today is World Vegetarian Day.

0: All right.
1: Vegetarians will be celebrating by pretending that vegetables taste good.
0: If it can, you do it
1: beets,
0: right.
1: Beets, come on.
0: Well,
1: beets.
0: Nobody said beets were good.
1: They're a vegetable. Cows are vegetarians. Mm-hmm. I say we celebrate by eating them. Today is also International Coffee Day, the day where we honor that thing used to mask all the cocaine shipments from Colombia.
0: I was going to say, I thought National Coffee Day was a few days ago.
1: This is international.
0: International, yes.
1: Yes.
0: Okay.
1: And today is National Hair Day.
0: All right.
1: Today we pay tribute to the only thing on earth Jeff Bezos will never be able to own. DoorDash says it will pay New York City $131 million in fines.
0: Mm-hmm.
1: And yes, they plan to leave it in a soggy bag outside Zoran Mondani's house. And like they do everybody else's.
0: Yeah.
1: A 245-million-year-old reptile fossil still has its stomach and intestines.
0: Wow.
1: And with a little help, it'll probably still be able to cast votes in the Senate if they get it there in time. A brown bear named Backpack.
0: Yeah.
1: Was crowned the winner of Fat Bear Week.
0: The fattest of them all.
1: It's the only championship celebration in the world where the athlete immediately takes a 6-month nap. Although there is bowling. There is that. Finally, speaking of fat, officials say GLP-1 injector pens are injuring sanitation workers.
0: Oh.
1: On the bright side, though, they've never looked better.
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0: Pretty serious accident on 70 eastbound at exit 53 for 270. That whole eastbound side is presently closed, so you've got delays almost all the way back to 40, so definitely do not use 70 eastbound coming towards 270 at this time. Otherwise, no other major delays, 270, only a little congestion headed towards Hyattstown, and then 15 in Loudoun County. You do have some congestion before you get to Luckett's.
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0: 628 with Andy and Emma in the morning on 99.9 WFRE. Today is what, Thursday?
1: Yes.
0: Well, that means tomorrow is Friday.
1: Yeah.
0: And then the day after is Saturday.
1: Mm-hmm.
0: And Saturday is when the Red Eye Rodeo is going to be taking place.
1: That's true.
0: Red Eye Rodeo coming to the Montgomery County Fairgrounds this Saturday for two amazing shows, 12:30 p.m. and 5:30 p.m. Doors open 2 hours before showtime for each. There will be food vendors, beer, face painting, and more, all the accoutrements. But the big stars of the show, the cowboys and cowgirls taking center stage, bull riding, barrel racing, and so much more. Tickets are available online. You can get those there. Very, very reasonable. Or you could win your way in right now. You want to win a 4-pack of tickets and a parking pass so you can park on site? All you have to do is text in our special keyword. Now, the question I have for you, Emma J, is would you like to know what the keyword is?
1: I would.
0: Well, I'm not going to tell you.
1: Oh, okay.
0: But okay, well, I will. But it's not technically a word. It's kind of a conjoined thing. What do we call, what do we abbreviate Montgomery County as?
1: MoCo.
0: MoCo. That is your keyword. Four letters. I upped it by one letter from what we've been doing. MoCo. M-O-C-O. MoCo. Just those four letters. No punctuation, no emoji, no signatures. Just MoCo. Text that to 301-695-9373. You'll get a message letting you know we got your entry and you are entered, and we will immediately be drawing one winner of four tickets and a parking pass for this Saturday's 5:30 p.m. performance of the Red Eye Rodeo from the Montgomery County Fairgrounds and 99.9 WFRE.
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1: Got an accident on 70 eastbound at exit 53 for 270 that's closing up two lanes and the left merge lane. So only one lane on the eastbound side is getting by at this time as you're heading towards 270. So very heavy delays after the exit for 40 as you're coming towards 270 there. So avoid it if you can at this time. Otherwise, only seeing a little delay on 270 from Urbana to Hyattstown and on 15 in Loudoun County headed towards Luckett's. 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

0: Ella Langley on 99.9 WFRE with Loving Life Again. 6:39 now with Andy and Emma in the morning. Currently cloudy, 59 degrees. A nice chilly start to the day. I like it. I like it. You know who's really loving life today?
1: Who?
0: That's our good buddy out in Knoxville, Maryland, better known as Derek Galupe. I believe it's Galupe. It could be Gallup. I'm not sure. He didn't tell me how to pronounce it. But we put out that special keyword that we asked everybody to text in. I told you it would be quick.
1: Yeah.
0: And that's what we did. We gave you a chance to enter. Derek did just that. He texted in the keyword. He was randomly selected and now is the proud owner of 4 tickets to this Saturday's 5:30 p.m. showing of the Red Eye Rodeo at the Montgomery County Fairgrounds in Gaithersburg, sponsored by Capital Fence, bull riding, barrel racing, all the fun that you love of a rodeo, plus food vendors, beer, face painting, and more. It's going to be a fantastic time. It was so much of a good time. We did it during the Montgomery County Fair. Mm-hmm. They brought it back and said, we got to do more of this. Mm-hmm. So this is your chance to get in on that rodeo action. And let me tell you something else. As a person from the Deep South, where it's hot year-round, mm-hmm. the best rodeos are when it's nice and chilly.
1: Yeah.
0: I'm sorry. When you can see a little bit of breath at night and you're watching all that, you get maybe do a little snuggling in the stands. I mean, that's a fun time.
1: You can wear jeans and not sweat through them?
0: I wear jeans 24/7.
1: Yeah, but you do sweat through them.
0: And I do sweat through them. You're right. You can stop sweating through your jeans. Unless that's what you want to do. Either way, you're going to want to do it at the Montgomery County Fairgrounds. In the grandstand, it's going to be a fantastic time. Tickets are available for purchase at the Montgomery County Fair's website. Or if you'd like to win another pair, I've got one more 4-pack of tickets tomorrow, along with a parking pass. You can be just like Derek and win your very own. I'll give you another special keyword one last time tomorrow morning, courtesy of the Montgomery County Fairgrounds and 99.9 WFRE.
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1: Still an accident on 70 eastbound right at exit 53 for 270, blocking up all lanes except for one. So one lane is getting by, but that's causing very heavy delays all the way back to the exit for 40. So you definitely probably want to use 40 to get around that, as 70 eastbound is at a standstill. 270 does see some delay as you are headed south on that southbound side around Hyattstown and right at 109. And you've got some delays over on 15 in Loudoun County coming up to Luckett's. Also seeing some slow traffic over on 27 at the interchange with 80.
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8: weather. From the WFRE Trick Trucks and Cars Weather Center, your forecast today looking to be partly sunny with a high near 83, partly cloudy tonight, a low of around 62, mostly sunny on Friday, tomorrow with a high near 86. Currently, it's cloudy and 59.

0: 25% off your entire purchase whenever you go into Walleye Specialties and Other Goodness downtown and tell them you love WFRE, you love Andy and Emma in the morning, boom, you get 25%. That's all you got to do. So, and if you're one of these people, I think that'd be a great thing to do with your birthday. Who's celebrating?
1: Yes, today Riley Castle is 19 in Woodsboro. Brianna Kapowski is 29 in Union Bridge. Dean Taylor is 29 in Urbana. Ali Kula is 30 in Union Bridge. Tiffany Malley is 35 in Fairplay. Scott E is 36 in Westminster. Danielle Rooney is 39 in Jefferson. Damian Corum is 44 in Frederick. Christy Purdom is 50 in Frederick. Loretta Klein is 50 in Waynesboro. Corinne Magnus is 52 in Woodsboro. Tony Centofanti is 54 in Sykesville.
0: Centofanti.
1: Chris Slater is 57 in Myersville. Sorry. Chuck Farmer is 60 in Frederick. Johanna Burdett is 63 in Smithsburg. Carolyn Gladhill is 73 in Boonesboro. Bob Cleveland is 75 in Frederick. And Luke Grossnickel has a birthday today in Ellerton.
0: He is turning 26 today. Oh, just nice. Found out. So happy birthday, Luke, and everybody celebrating.
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1: Still lots of delay on 70 eastbound from an accident right at exit 53 for 270. The eastbound side is now closed again, the whole eastbound side. So traffic completely at a standstill all the way back up to 40. You've also got heavy delays on 15 southbound. Looks like some bailout traffic is moving through there through Frederick. 270 is going to see a little delay at 109 in Hyattstown on the southbound side, as well as 15 southbound in Loudoun County coming up to Luckett's. This traffic brought to you by Mountain Motors.
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1: Still got a closure on 70 eastbound from an accident exit 53 for 270. Again, all lanes except for one are closed. So we got standstill traffic all the way back up to past the exit for 40. So as you're heading into Frederick, definitely use an alternate route. Got a lot of delay, it looks like, from bailout traffic over on 15 southbound as well. And if you're on 15 in Loudoun County, quite slow from Luckett's down towards Leesburg. And 270 southbound, little delay at the exit for 109 in Hyattstown. And from Middlebrook Road down to about Clopper Road, you'll see some delay through there.
2: From the WFRE Airtron Heating and Air Conditioning News Center, here are the trending stories you need to know about. About 300 Maryland National Guard soldiers are headed to the Horn of Africa as part of a counterterrorism security mission in East Africa. The soldiers are members of the 1st Battalion, 175th Infantry Regiment. Their deployment officially began Monday morning when they departed the Dundalk Readiness Center. The Maryland National Guard said the service members will spend the next several months supporting the Combined Joint Task Force, Horn of Africa. They will help carry out mission objectives while working alongside American allies to support regional stability. And Frederick County farmers and agricultural businesses can now apply for funding to expand and strengthen their operations. The Office of Agriculture will accept applications for the Fall 2026 Agriculture Innovation Grant Program through October 30th at 4 p.m. Grants of at least $5,000 can support equipment, infrastructure, research, development, and processing facilities. Since 2021, the program has awarded more than $2 million for 88 projects, helping to create over 300 jobs. Diana Gibson, WFRE News. Here's Andy with sports.
3: In your mixed plumbing and heating sports, New York rolled to a 9-2 win over Boston last night, giving the Yankees a two-game sweep over the Red Sox. New York will now face the AL East champions Tampa Bay Rays and the AL Divisional Series, which begins Saturday. The Chicago White Sox used a big first inning and a three-run homer from Chase Mydroth to propel them to a 7-3 win over the Houston Astros yesterday to sweep their AL wildcard series. It's the first time Chicago's won a playoff series since beating Houston in the World Series back in 2005. The White Sox now advance to face AL Central champion Cleveland in the AL Division Series this Saturday in Cleveland. And pinch hitter Gavin Sheets blasted a two-run homer. Five Padres pitchers combined for a five-hitter. And San Diego swept the Chicago Cubs out of the NL Wild Card Series with a 4-1 victory in Game 2 last night. Game 1 of the Division Series is Saturday between the Padres and Brewers in Milwaukee. Free Country Weather. From the WFRE Trick Trucks and Cars Weather Center, your forecast today looking to be partly sunny with a high near 83, partly cloudy tonight, a low of around 62, mostly sunny on Friday tomorrow with a high near 86. Currently, it's cloudy and 59.

0: Need a reason to smile today? MJ's got you covered. Thanks to the market at Deer Valley. 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
1: A group of high school students in Pennsylvania sprang into action when their bus driver suffered a medical emergency and the vehicle kept rolling during afternoon drop-off. Four students worked together to stop the bus, get their classmates safely outside, and call for help. Sophomore Alexis Smith applied the foot brake and checked the driver's pulse, while a senior, Skyla Horton, set the parking brake and then opened the doors. Senior Travis Zerby used the bus radio to call for assistance, and sophomore Jenna Anderson called 911. Like, they had roles and everything, wow. Man.
2: It's impressive.
1: Yeah. School officials say the students' quick response prevented a possible catastrophe, and two of them were accredited medical training they'd received at a local career and technology center. The driver's since been cleared to return to work, and the district is celebrating the four students as heroes.
2: Yeah, I hate whenever you hear people like, oh, he's been taken off of active duty. And it's like, anybody could have a medical emergency.
1: Yeah, you never know. It doesn't have to be like you regularly get seizures or something. Yeah.
2: But this story, you brought us another story the other day about kids who, teamed up to help a woman and literally wanted no reward for it.
1: Yeah, kids are all right,
2: the
1: I guess.
2: The kids are going to be all right.
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1: Traffic still at a standstill on 70 eastbound from an accident at exit 53 for 270. Only one lane is open at this time, so all the other lanes are closed, so barely getting by at that intersection. You get delays all the way back up Gambrel Mountains, so definitely avoid 70 in that area if you can. 15 southbound in Frederick from 26 down to 70, also seeing heavy delays from bailout traffic. You've also got some delay on 270 southbound from Clarksburg Road down to 370, as well as 15 in Loudoun County from Lucketts to Leesburg.
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2: Emma, I've got to admit, I'm walking a little bit taller these days.
1: Oh, really? Why is that, Andy?
2: Because for once, I was right, and even you can't argue with that.
1: Don't get used to it. But yeah, you were right about J-Day and the Day Home Team. Happy now?
2: Happy? Emma, this is the highlight of my year. 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

0: stretch those synapses. Thanks to Fourth Dimension Fun Center, here's today's Morning Mind Bender.
1: Another day, another $60 valued prize pack from Fourth Dimension Fun Center that features XD Dark Ride passes, laser tag passes, arcade cards preloaded with credits, and beverages to keep you hydrated, plus five $5 Maryland Lottery scratch-off tickets. All of that to you if you can be the first caller right now at 301-695-9373 and correctly answer today's Morning Mindbender trivia question. Now, today, Emma J, I mentioned this earlier, that today is World Vegetarian Day.
2: Yes.
1: So, thinking of vegetarians, so vegetarians do certain things. It's all about what you consume, what you eat, okay? The scientific name for a standard vegetarian is a lacto-ovo-vegetarian. What does lacto-ovo-vegetarian mean? As in, what type of food product does a lacto-ovo-vegetarian eat? It's basically three things. I mean, I'll give you vegetables.
2: Yeah.
1: You obviously eat vegetables, but there's two other products indicated by the name. A lacto-ovo-vegetarian. What do they eat? What do they consume? We need the two parts there, the lacto and the ovo. First correct caller at 301-695-9373 wins thanks to 4D Fun Center and WFRE.
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2: Traffic still at a standstill on 70 eastbound from an accident at exit 53 for 270. Only one lane is open at this time, so all the other lanes are closed, so barely getting by at that intersection. You get delays all the way back up Gambrel Mountain, so definitely avoid 70 in that area if you can. 15 southbound in Frederick from 26 down to 70, also seeing heavy delays from bailout traffic. You've also got some delay on 270 southbound from Clarksburg Road down to 370, as well as 15 in Loudoun County from Luckett's to Leesburg.
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3: So we've still got a very bad accident on 70 eastbound at exit 53 for 270, closing up all but one lane. So heavy, basically standstill traffic all the way back up to Hollow Road towards Myersville. You've also got a lot of residual delay as the bailout routes are looking pretty slow. 340 getting on to 70, as well as 15 southbound in Frederick from 26 down to 70. And it looks like there's also another minor accident on 40 alt eastbound at Old Camp Road, 270 southbound. You're just going to see a little delay from Clarksburg Road down to 370, as well as 15 from Luckett to Leesburg. Traffic brought to you by Deer Valley Farms.
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1: From the WFRE Trick Trucks and Cars Weather Center, your forecast today looking to be partly sunny with a high near 83, partly cloudy tonight, a low of around 62, mostly sunny on Friday, tomorrow with a high near 86. Currently, it's cloudy and 59.

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1: The best part about staying in a hotel, it isn't the crisp white linen sheets on comfy beds. It's not the air conditioning you can drop to 0 degrees while you're sleeping. No, it's the free breakfast. There's no better place to start your day than an all-you-can-eat buffet, after all. But what makes a continental breakfast continental? Forget about American-style waffles and bagels. They don't have anything to do with this. Continental breakfasts were actually modeled after the light morning meals that were actually common throughout the European continent, hence the word continental. As hoteliers popped up across the country, they began to offer a lighter alternative to our heavier American breakfasts, serving up things like coffee, juices, breads, pastries, fruits. It was a 100% win-win situation for everybody involved, because not only did the buffet please all the European tourists' palates, but it was also cheap and easy to provide for pretty much every hotel. Now, this wasn't the kind of meal that we Americans were used to, though. In fact, when hotels first began serving these light breakfasts back in the late 1800s and early 1900s, American eaters were outraged. I mean, we were fatties then, we're fatties now, we love our breakfasts. We were wondering, hey, where are the greasy, juicy sausages? Where are the copious amounts of eggs? Where? Well, thanks to advice from the national publication Harper's Weekly, though, those thoughts were ultimately banished from our American minds and stomachs. U.S. travelers eventually warmed to the idea, and thus continental breakfasts became the hotel staple we've all come to know and love. It's even better when they say free continental breakfast. I'm already ready to take a trip. Now, I'm actually planning one in October, and I hope they'll have a continental breakfast. I hope if you've got a mundane mystery you'd like solved, that you'll email it to me, andy@wfre.com.
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2: Still got an accident on 70 eastbound at exit 53 for 270, blocking all but one lane. So you've got massive delays all the way up back up Gambrel Mountain for quite a while. It literally standstill traffic, so avoid that area totally if you can. Also, another minor accident on 40 alts at Old Camp Road. It's actually closing up. It looks like lanes in both directions there. Near the Y's. You've also got heavy delays on 15 coming into Frederick from Monocacy Boulevard all the way down to 70, and 340 trying to get on to 70, also seeing very heavy delays due to this accident. Otherwise, just seeing a little slowdown on 270 from 27 down to 370, as well as 15 in Loudoun County from Luckett to Leesburg. Traffic brought to you by Honest Air.
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4: The Frederick County Farm Museum will hold a fall show October 3rd and 4th from 10 until 4 both days. 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Frederick Moose Lodge 371 will have a yard sale and flea market on October the 10th. 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
1: Got an accident slowing things down majorly on 70 eastbound at the interchange with 270, right at exit 53. And looks like two lanes are now reopened. So one lane and a shoulder still closed in that area, but you're still going to see backed up traffic all the way almost back to Myersville at this time. You've also got residual delays on other roads like 40. There's another accident on 40 alt eastbound at Old Camp Road, closing up the westbound right deceleration lane. 15 in Frederick, slow from Monocacy all the way down to West Patrick Street on the southbound side. And 340 trying to merge onto 70. That side's going to be really slow as well. You've also got slight delays on 270 from Clarksburg Road down to the Spur. And 15 in Loudoun County from Luckett's to Leesburg.
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3: From the WFRE Airtron Heating and Air Conditioning News Center, here are the trending stories you need to know about. Frederick County is set to receive roughly $450,000 in state funding during fiscal year 2027 through a program targeting child poverty. Governor Westmore announced the total of $32 million on Wednesday for 13 counties through the Enough Initiative at Hill Street Park in Frederick. Local funding will primarily support organizations serving neighborhoods around the Golden Mile, with money going towards food programs, youth enrichment, and workforce development. Previous Enough grants helped to provide nearly 1,100 student vision screenings, including prescription glasses for 360 students, along with 98 fresh food market days at Frederick County Schools. Security improvements are getting a major federal boost for Maryland nonprofits. The state's congressional delegation says 49 religious institutions and community centers will share more than $8.6 million through the Department of Homeland Security. The Nonprofit Security Grant Program provides funding to help at-risk nonprofit organizations prepare for and protect against security threats. Maryland recipients include faith-based institutions, schools, and community groups, including the Beth Shalom Congregation of Frederick and Camp Airy. The federal funding is part of a broader program aimed at strengthening security and preparedness at vulnerable nonprofit organizations. Diana Gibson, WFRE News. Here's Andy with sports.
4: In your mixed plumbing and heating sports, New York rolled to a 9-2 win over Boston last night, giving the Yankees a two-game sweep over the Red Sox. New York will now face the AL East champions Tampa Bay Rays and the AL Divisional Series, which begins Saturday. The Chicago White Sox used a big first inning and a three-run homer from Chase Mydroth to propel them to a 7-3 win over the Houston Astros yesterday to sweep their AL Wild Card Series. It's the first time Chicago's won a playoff series since beating Houston in the World Series back in 2005. The White Sox now advance to face AL Central champion Cleveland in the AL Division Series this Saturday in Cleveland. And pinch hitter Gavin Sheets blasted a two-run homer. Five Padres pitchers combined for a five-hitter, and San Diego swept the Chicago Cubs out of the NL Wild Card Series with a 4-1 victory in Game 2 last night. Game 1 of the Division Series is Saturday between the Padres and Brewers in Milwaukee. Free Country Weather. Taking a look at your WFRE Trick Trucks and Cars Weather Center forecast. Going to be partly sunny today, expecting a high near 83. Tonight, partly cloudy, a low around 62. Friday, tomorrow, mostly sunny, a high near 86. Currently, it's cloudy and 61.

0: 99.9 WFRE with Lainey Wilson and her buddy John Mayer. That's phone, keys, wallet. Definitely things you're going to want to take with you if you are headed to the Country Calling Festival that she is headlining tomorrow, Emma J.
1: Mm-hmm.
0: She is tomorrow's headliner along with Rascal Flatts and Dierks Bentley. Russell Dickerson going to be there tomorrow. Mitchell Tenpenny, amongst many others. Then on Saturday, as if that weren't big enough, day two features Chris Stapleton and Miranda Lambert, along with Maryland's own Brothers Osborne and Jackson Dean. Then there's Dustin Lynch, as well as Clay Walker, Rodney Atkins. He's going to take a back road to get there. You know that. But so many others. And, I mean, I can't get to all the acts that are there, but it's going on in Ocean City. Now, we gave away a ton of tickets to Country Calling. You remember all those passes we gave away to the entire weekend?
1: Oh, yeah.
0: Just a bunch of them. And congratulations to everybody who won. And my apologies to one particular person. I won't mention their name because they are not able to go. One of our winners could not go. So that leaves us with a dilemma. Do Emma J and I go to Ocean City and use these tickets so that they don't go to waste? But I can't do that. I'm actually going to be in D.C. I'm emceeing tomorrow a St. Jude event.
1: Oh, yeah.
0: In Washington. So I will be otherwise preoccupied. You will be taking over the Jeep Fest.
1: That's true.
0: That's going on out in Mount Airy here in Frederick. So you're going to be available, not going to be available from 8 to 10. And then you've got the first Saturday, the Hispanic Festival.
1: That's correct.
0: Later in the afternoon. So obviously you can't do it. I can't do it. I guess we got to give these things away. Don't you think? I mean, is that the right thing to do?
1: I agree.
0: Okay, let's do this. Let's give these final passes away. Now, here are the caveats. You have to be able to go. You cannot not use these. You cannot resell them. They are unable and unavailable to be resold or transferred. It has to be you. You can't give these to somebody. You have to win them, and you have to go to Ocean City for the festival. So if you can go, and you want to go, and you are able to come physically here and pick these tickets up at the radio station before noon tomorrow. Before noon tomorrow is when you have to be able to come get these, okay? So if you can get these before noon and actually use them, not sell them, not give them away, use them, we're going to make this a little bit more. I'm going to work for these. Instead of normally we do caller number 9. We're going to do caller 25.
1: Whoa.
0: I'm making it go. So let's see. Let's make this as fair as possible. 301-695-9373. Caller 25 is going to Ocean City for the Country Calling Festival this weekend, starting tomorrow. Just be caller 25 now. 301-695-WFRE.
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1: Still got an accident slowing things down majorly on 70 eastbound at the interchange with 270, right at exit 53. And looks like two lanes are now reopened. So one lane and a shoulder still closed in that area, but you're still going to see backed up traffic all the way almost back to Myersville at this time. You've also got residual delays on other roads like 40. There's another accident on 40 alt eastbound at Old Camp Road, closing up the westbound right deceleration lane. 15 in Frederick, slow from Monocacy all the way down to West Patrick Street on the southbound side. And 340 trying to merge onto 70. That side's going to be really slow as well. You've also got slight delays on 270 from Clarksburg Road down to the Spur, and 15 in Loudoun County from Luckett's to Leesburg.
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0: F-R-E, who are you?
1: Jen Sterling.
0: Jen, how is your Thursday going so far?
1: Pretty good.
0: Pretty good. What have you got planned for the weekend? Got any big things going on this Friday or Saturday?
1: No.
0: But if you don't have anything, do you mind if I fill your schedule? Do you mind if I fill your dance card for you?
1: Oh, no.
0: You don't mind? Good, because I've got tickets to Country Calling in Ocean City, and you just won them.
1: No way.
0: Yes way. You are headed to Ocean City. I don't know if you've heard of them, but Lainey Wilson, Rascal Flatts, Dirk Bentley, those names ring a bell? They are going to be there tomorrow, Friday, October 2nd, along with Russell Dickerson, Mitchell Tenpenny, and a host of others. Then, Saturday, Chris Stapleton and Miranda Lambert will be on stage headlining things, along with Brothers Osborne and Jackson Dean, Dustin Lynch, Clay Walker, Rodney Atkins, and so many others. And you will be there, you and a guest. You won two tickets for both days. Congratulations.
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2: Still got an accident slowing things down majorly on 70 eastbound at the interchange with 270, right at exit 53. And looks like two lanes are now reopened. So one lane and a shoulder still closed in that area, but you're still going to see backed up traffic all the way almost back to Myersville at this time. You've also got residual delays on other roads like 40. There's another accident on 40 alt eastbound at Old Camp Road, closing up the westbound right deceleration lane. 15 in Frederick, slow from Monocacy all the way down to West Patrick Street on the southbound side. And 340 trying to merge onto 70. That side's going to be really slow as well. You've also got slight delays on 270 from Clarksburg Road down to the Spur and 15 in Loudoun County from Luckett's to Leesburg.
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0: 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I hear Boston is lovely in the fall, and it's officially fall now. It's also the official first day of October. And you know, there's more to October than just Columbus Day and Halloween.
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4: Still got heavy delays on 70 eastbound coming towards 270. Right at exit 53, an accident closing up a lane, lane and merge lane. So only two lanes are getting by, and you've still got delays all the way back almost to Myersville to about Hollow Road. So that's causing delays on other places as well, like 15 from Monocacy all the way down to West Patrick, and 340 trying to merge onto 270. Onto 70 is going to see some delay through there. 15 in Loudoun County, it's going to be moving slow from Luckett to Leesburg, but 270 looking pretty good as you head down towards D.C.
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0: Taking a look at your WFRE Trick Trucks and Cars Weather Center forecast. Going to be partly sunny today, expecting a high near 83. Tonight, partly cloudy, a low around 62. Friday, tomorrow, mostly sunny, a high near 86. Currently, it's cloudy and 61.

0: too funny to be fake. 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
1: In Portland, Oregon.
2: You've been there.
1: I have. I love it. Janae Mateo was arrested, though, at a United Airlines boarding gate after screeners discovered a massive load of marijuana during a routine baggage inspection.
2: Well, now, what are we saying when we talk about massive?
1: Well, in total, Mateo was allegedly trying to transport two bags containing 50 vacuum-sealed packages of weed.
2: Wow.
1: So there's your intent to distribute right there. So though she said she uses marijuana daily, she allegedly admitted to officers her intent was to take it here to Maryland and resell what she didn't want to use herself.
2: So we were denied quality hash.
1: Apparently she was not told you can already buy it here, so
2: doesn't matter.
1: It's legal in both Portland, you know.
2: She can't make the money off of the stuff that's already being sold here. She could potentially make money off of that.
1: That's quite funny.
2: So, okay then. I guess before you try it yourself, it's not easy to do that. Pro tip, 60 pounds of weed will not get by airport security.
1: No.
2: Just remember.
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1: Delays are still very heavy on 70 eastbound, headed towards exit 53 for 270. You've got traffic backed up all the way back past Hollow Road, almost to Myersville. So still got two lanes that are getting by, but it's just at a standstill pretty much. 15 in Frederick, seeing heavy delays as well. This is the bailout route. So from Monocacy down to 70 is also delayed, as well as 340 trying to merge onto 70. You're going to see a little delay on 15 in Loudoun County from Luckett's down to Leesburg. But 270 only seeing delays down as you're getting onto the spur. This traffic brought to you by Deer Valley Farms.
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1: Our country was founded on biblical principles, but it's becoming apparent those principles are beginning to erode. Join Will Graham on his tour of the 13 original colonies as we pray and declare our dependence on God. The Declaration of Dependence Tour is coming to Frederick Wednesday, October 14th. 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

0: Riley Green on 99.9 WFRE with Think As You Drunk, a song that he will be performing. I can almost guarantee he will be performing at Meriwether Post Pavilion on Thursday, July 22nd of next year. Now, you might say, Andy, that's a long ways away. How can you guarantee he's going to sing that? Well, I mean, because it's on his newest album, and it's his latest big hit single, and this is his latest concert in our neck of the woods. Riley Green's That's Just Me tour is coming to Meriwether Post Pavilion Thursday, July 22nd, as I mentioned. He will be there along with Hannah McFarland, Jake Worthington, and Muscadine Bloodline.
1: Nice lineup.
0: That's a nice lineup. Now, it is kind of a ways away, but we want to go ahead and get that blocked off on your calendar because it's such an awesome show. He's so big right now. He's obviously one of the hottest, both physically and musically, performers right now in country music. He's also on The Voice. So he's getting bigger by the minute. He's been on TV. He was on that show Marshalls. Mm-hmm. So he's got his hand in a little bit of everything. And we want you and a guest to be there. So we're going to play, instead of Think As You Drunk, the title of the song, we're going to play a contest called Think As A Drunk. If you haven't caught this week, we'll give you a situation that you as a drunk person might potentially find yourself in. Or maybe not. The thing about drunk people is they get into the weirdest situations. And that's what we're doing. It's a weird situation. We will give you a multiple choice set of answers, A, B, C. You have to think as a drunk person and tell us which of those answers you might do if you were the drunk person in question. And if you're caller number 9, you can make your guess, see if you're a winner, and potentially be heading to see Riley Green thanks to Live Nation. So if you'd like to play Think As A Drunk, be caller 9 now, 301-695-9373. What's that number, Emma Jane?
1: 601.
0: We've already done it again.
1: I know, I've done it again. 301-695-9373.
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1: Still got heavy, heavy delays on 70 eastbound from an earlier accident at exit 53 for 270. Still a lane closure there, so you've got just stop-and-go traffic all the way back almost to Myersville. That's causing delays in other areas as well, like 40 or West Patrick Street and 15 southbound from Monocacy all the way down to West Patrick Slow, as well as 340 as you're trying to merge on 270. Otherwise, 270 headed down to D.C. looks good, and also 15 in Loudoun County. If you're headed down to Leesburg, it's going to be a little slow after Luckett's. 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

0: WFRE, what is your name?
1: My name is Ray.
0: Ray, you are caller number 9. Ray, let's see if you can think as a drunk. This will be good for Riley Green tickets. You could be seeing Riley Green, the artist behind Think As You Drunk that we just heard a little earlier. But you have to correctly answer our Think As A Drunk question today. Have you ever found yourself to be under the influence of alcohol?
1: I have.
0: Okay, so you've got a little bit of experience with this. Let's see if that comes in handy. Are you ready? Here's your scenario. At a restaurant, you become convinced that the empty chair next to you is your friend who went to the bathroom. What do you do? Do you A, start telling the chair everything that's happened so far that night? B, do you ask the waiter if the chair has been acting strangely lately? Or C, do you offer the chair a bite of your food and see what happens?
1: I'm going to go with A.
0: A, start telling the chair everything that happened last night. I'll accept that. I mean, because he's your buddy, or at least you think he is. You got to keep him up to speed, right?
1: Yeah.
0: That's it. You are going to see Riley Green, where he'll perform Think As You Drunk, amongst many other hits. You and a guest will be there at Meriwether Post Pavilion Thursday, July 22nd, courtesy of Live Nation. The That's Just Me tour will be here in our neck of the woods, along with Hannah McFarland, Jake Worthington, and Muscadine Bloodline. They will be there as well. Tickets officially go on sale tomorrow at 10 a.m. at Ticketmaster.com. But you, my good man, Ray, have won your own pair of tickets. Congratulations.
1: Thank you. That's great.
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2: So we still got an accident slowing things down on 70 eastbound at exit 53 for 270. Only two lanes are open, so you've still got very heavy delays almost all the way back towards Middletown, or rather Hollow Road. So expect that to be very slow. It's causing other lanes to be slow as well. 340 getting on 270, as well as West Patrick Street, and 15 from Monocacy down to West Patrick, also very slow. We've also got another accident up in Hagerstown on 81 northbound just before exit 9 for Moggins Avenue, and the right lane and shoulder are closed up there, causing delays all the way back to the intersection with 70. 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

0: Morgan Wallen on 99.9 WFRE with Ben by now. I don't know if you've realized this or not, Emma J, but this is a hugely busy weekend.
1: I have noticed.
0: For us. Yes. For literally everybody here on WFRE. Yep. And so I mentioned this a little bit earlier. I am in D.C. tomorrow, or for a Saturday, for the St. Jude Walk that they're having. And they've asked me to come and see that. And I was very honored to be able to do that. But that's taking me out of the mix of things, so I'm leaving everything in the hands of you and Drew and Diana Gibson. You guys are going to be taking care of things this weekend, but I'm not leaving before I get a little more work done. I just happen to be getting one of the most fun events possible as my final bit of work before having to head into the nation's capital.
1: Mm-hmm.
0: So tomorrow night, Friday night, do you know where I'm going to be?
1: I do.
0: You're right. Yeah, I've told you. You're my wife.
1: I kind of knew that already.
0: I will be joined alongside Airtron Heating and Air Conditioning from 6 to 8 p.m. at the Frederick Fairgrounds. Now, you might say, Andy, the fair's over. That was last week. Well, guess what? It's not for the fair. It's for the 25th anniversary of Carroll Creek Rotary's Oktoberfest. Now, when you say Oktoberfest, you're like, isn't that German? The answer is yes. We're celebrating Frederick's German heritage. Lots of German food, German beer, German wine, plus live music from the Reagan years. Plenty of dancing going on and loads of fun. And it's all for not just one or two great causes, a wide host of great causes and charities. I mean, there's a whole list that this is a fundraiser for. So if you're 21 or older and have your valid photo ID, then you can get your tickets right now, FrederickOktoberfest.org, and make sure you come out and join me and Airtron Heating and Air Conditioning 6 to 8 tomorrow night at Carroll Creek Rotary's Oktoberfest at the Frederick Fairgrounds, live with 99.9 WFRE.
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1: So we still got heavy traffic from that earlier accident on 70 eastbound at exit 53 for 270. Only a couple of lanes getting by, so heavy delays all the way back past 40. But we've also got another accident on 340 as you're merging onto 70. So right there at mile marker 11, you've got heavy delays now from that. 15 southbound from Monocacy down to West Patrick. You're going to see slow traffic there, as well as West Patrick Street headed towards 15. We've also got another accident up in Hagerstown on 81 northbound, just before exit 9 for Moggins Avenue, blocking the right lane and shoulder. And traffic's backed up to 70 over there. This traffic brought to you by Deer Valley Farms.
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0: In your WFRE Trick Trucks and Cars Weather Center forecast, gonna be mostly sunny eventually. Today, a high near 83. Tonight, partly cloudy, a low around 62. Mostly sunny on Friday tomorrow, looking at a high around 86 to close out the work week. Right now, though, partly cloudy and 64.

0: Lauren Elena, along with Chase Matthew and all my exes here on 99.9 WFRE. Congratulations to all of our winners today, and congratulations in advance to you, because tomorrow, MJ, we have one more pair of tickets to see Riley Green, because tickets go on sale tomorrow at 10 a.m. via Ticketmaster.com for his That's Just Me tour at Meriwether Post Pavilion July 22nd of next year. So we're going to give you one more chance to win them before you can buy them. We'll also have one more four-pack of tickets to the Red Eye Rodeo, which is coming up on Saturday at the Montgomery County Fairgrounds. We'll also throw in a parking pass with that. So you got a couple of big chances to win tomorrow on your Friday. And we're going to kind of get down to whether or not you would spend your money at a particular place. Now, I obviously know that you're going to spend your money at the Red Eye Rodeo because they got the food vendors, they got the beer vendors, you know, they got plenty of stuff, the tickets are available. You will spend your money with great local events like that. You'll spend money on products you like, but would you spend your money in a place like this? A restaurant that says you cannot use your phone in this establishment. So some restaurants and bars have started asking people to put their phone into lockable pouches upon arrival, you know, like some concerts and shows have been known to do. And this has got people stirred up. I'm curious. I've not heard this going on in Frederick yet.
1: I don't think so.
0: But it could. And if it did, would you be willing, would you actively go to a restaurant that you know has this policy that you will have to either leave your phone in the car or at home or put it into a pouch before you're able to be seated and fed your meal? Or would you actively avoid a restaurant like that? I know you have thoughts, Emma J.
1: Yeah.
0: And we're going to have thoughts shared from everybody tomorrow right here, 5 to 10 during Andy and Emma in the morning for Friday on 99.9 WFRE.
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1: Traffic's still pretty slow as you're headed east on 70 towards exit 53 for 270. The right lane and left merge lane are still closed, but starting at that exit for 40, you've got really heavy delays. Also, another accident in the middle of that on 15 northbound at mile marker 11. As you're merging onto 70, that's where there's accident there. There's also a lot of delay on 15 southbound in Frederick from Monocacy down towards 70, as well as West Patrick Street. And another accident up in Hagerstown as well on the northbound side of 81 just before exit 9 from Ogden's Avenue. The right lane closed up there, and you got delays all the way back to 70.
3: This is Delegate Jesse Pippi. 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When local politicians attempted to expand data centers in our community, we were the first to propose a data center moratorium and even help pass legislation to stop that project. I will always fight for Frederick County families like yours. My name is Jesse Pippi, and I humbly ask for your vote for Maryland State Delegate. Paid for by friends of Jesse Pippi, Daniel Hemp, treasurer.
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0: Well, Mother Nature didn't cooperate much this past weekend, so Dynamic Automotive in Urbana has moved their 18th annual benefit car show to this Sunday, October 4th. 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I'll have station giveaways and prizes, so come see me this Sunday. 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

0: Kana, WFRE, it's Diana Gibson, and this weekend's a pretty special one for Brunswick. It's Railroad Days, both Saturday and Sunday, October 3rd and 4th, and during the entire event, you can learn about Brunswick's rich connection, historical connection to the B&O Railroad. They're going to have train rides, model trains, kids activities, vendors, food, live music, and so much more. I'm going to be broadcasting live from noon until 2, so stop by the WFRE tent, say hi, and for more info, go to WFRE.com.
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0: Now your forecast from the WFRE Trick Trucks and Cars Weather Center. Partly sunny, 83 today, cloudy on the overnight, lows getting down to 62. Tomorrow mostly sunny and 86. It's 69 degrees in Frederick, and more free country from Rascal Flatts.

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0: Carmelie and Cowgirl on this weekend. They're going to be at the Virginia State Fair in Doswell, Virginia. On Sunday, our very own Andy Webb is going to be at Dynamic Automotive in Urbana for their 18th annual benefit car show. 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They're located on Urbana Church Road. 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
4: Hey, it's Drew. 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Thanks to Airtron Heating and Air Conditioning, I'll be live from 10 a.m. to noon at the Walmart on Monocacy Boulevard, where you can help local families in need by donating new, unwrapped children's gifts for the Toys for Tots program.
0: Hey, it's Diana Gibson. Join me this Saturday from noon until 2. I'm going to be broadcasting live from Brunswick Railroad Days all weekend long. They're going to have train rides, kids' activities, model trains, vendors, food, and live music on Saturday. 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
2: Hey, it's Andy Webb. 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In addition to all the amazing rides on display, there will also be food, a 50-50 raffle, and lots more. 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

0: Jason Aldean, how far does a goodbye go? It's Diana Gibson. It's October 1st. Can you believe how fast this year is going? And the holidays, they are fast approaching. So WFRE, we're inviting you to the official kickoff of the United States Marine Corps Reserve's annual Toys for Tots campaign this Saturday from 10 until noon. Drew is going to be broadcasting live at the Walmart on Monocacy Boulevard with Airtron Heating and Air Conditioning, where you can help local families in need by donating a new unwrapped toy for the Toys for Tots program. For more info, go to WFRE.com.
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3: I'm Marilyn Herbert, the walk manager and development manager for the walk and Alzheimer's. In the U.S., we have millions and growing numbers of individuals living with Alzheimer's and other dementias. In Maryland, over 127,000 Marylanders are living with Alzheimer's today, and even more with other dementias. This is a progressive, fatal disease. It robs people of not only their ability to interact with others and to live as full of life as they once did, but it robs them of their memories. There's also a huge financial cost, not only to families, but we're learning more about how this is impacting businesses and our country. On October 11th in Frederick at 11 a.m., the gates will open for the Walk End Alzheimer's. For more info, go to alz.org/walk.
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0: Weather. Now your forecast from the WFRE Trick Trucks and Cars Weather Center. Partly sunny skies today, high around 83. Partly cloudy on the overnight with lows down to 62. Tomorrow, sunny skies and a high of 86. It's 73 degrees in Frederick and Moore. 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

0: Last night's episode of Survivor was awesome, especially because Maggie Nestor is still on it. She's a local resident, the first one from West Virginia to ever be on Survivor, and she's from Charlestown. I'm totally Team Maggie.
1: My name's John MacArthur, and I work this dirt.

If you're wanting some new music from Hudson Westbrook, you don't have to wait for long. His new album is going to drop on November the 6th. Here's Painted You Pretty on WFRE.

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0: John Morgan and Kid Myself, it's Diana Gibson. It is October the 1st, and we have some holidays that we need to celebrate. And thanks to Roy Rogers, because they help us to make every day a holiday here at WFRE. So October is Emotional Wellness Month and Breast Cancer Awareness Month. So for October 1st, we are celebrating today National Pumpkin Spice Day. I've waited for this day since last year. I love pumpkin spice. Also National Homemade Cookies Day. But honestly, every day is a great day for homemade cookies. What's your favorite? Mine's chocolate chip. And also National Hair Day, a good day to celebrate your hair. Let's go back to the 1980s where hairstyles were the best, right? So no matter how you decide to celebrate today, start with lunch at Roy Rogers first. They help us to make every day a holiday here at WFRE.
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1: Our country was founded on biblical principles, but it's becoming apparent those principles are beginning to erode. 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The Declaration of Dependence Tour is coming to Frederick Wednesday, October 14th. 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

I love Thursday. One more day closer to the weekend. Here's Brooks and Dunn on the 40 Fun Center's 90s at Noon from 1994, Little Miss Honky Tonk.

0: Brooks and Dunn on the 40 Fun Centers. 90s at noon. It's Diana Gibson, and big things are happening this month on Saturday, October 17th. It's the WFRE Cruisin' for a Cure. 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
0: weather. Now your forecast from the WFRE Trick Trucks and Cars Weather Center. Partly sunny skies today, highs near 83. Turning cloudy on the overnight with lows getting down to 62. Tomorrow, mostly sunny and 86. It's 77 degrees in Frederick, and more free country from Faith Hill.

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If you remember chugging Crystal Pepsi and Jolt Cola, you probably remember this song. 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

The 40 Fun Center's 90s at Noon, and big things happened in 1996. Tim McGraw, Faith Hill, they got married. The very first country stampede took place, and Alan Jackson released this song, Little Bitty.

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Clint Black over the summer, he was hospitalized due to tonsillitis. Poor guy, but he did recover. Here he is with Better Man on the 40 Fun Center's 90s at Noon.

0: And I'm Diana Gibson, and back in the 90s, if you were called a nerd, that was kind of a cut down. But there was recently a survey done of 1,000 adults, and they found that 8 out of 10 said that if you're called a nerd, it is not an insult. It's actually a compliment. So if you've been called a nerd recently, good for you. It's just showing your intelligence. On the way, Shania Twain.
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4: Hey, it's Drew. 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Thanks to Airtron Heating and Air Conditioning, I'll be live from 10 a.m. to noon at the Walmart on Monocacy Boulevard, where you can help local families in need by donating new, unwrapped children's gifts for the Toys for Tots program.
0: Hey, it's Diana Gibson. Join me this Saturday from noon until 2. I'm going to be broadcasting live from Brunswick Railroad Days all weekend long. 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

This weekend, Railroad Days taking place in downtown Brunswick, October 3rd and 4th. I'm going to be broadcasting live Saturday from noon until 2. Stop by the WFRE tent and say hi. Here's Luke Bryan, Country and She Knows It on WFRE.

0: utilize.
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1: 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Free country weather. Now your forecast from the WFRE Trick Trucks and Cars Weather Center. Partly sunny today, highs around 83, cloudy on the overnight with lows dipping down to 62. Sunshine returns tomorrow with highs around 86. It's 80 degrees in Frederick and Moore. Free country from Morgan Wallen.

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0: Jelly Rollin' Liar, it's Diana Gibson, and it's now time to get your favorite cup of tea together from Voila Specialties and Other Goodness. We have some entertainment tea to spill. And today at Voila, all loose leaf teas are 25% off if you go to the register and mention WFRE. So during a recent interview, Darius Rucker said that Hootie and the Blowfish's first 10 to 15 shows were actually paid for by cases of beer. That's how they got paid. Yeah, it kind of worked out for them in the very beginning, and certainly they're not getting paid in beer any longer, right? Good news for Luke Combs. He says he's down 30 pounds, and one of his big motivators for getting in shape, it was because hunting season was coming up. And Dasha just revealed she is prepping for vocal cord surgery later this month. She says that years of nonstop touring have caught up with her. We're keeping her in our prayers and hope it is a successful surgery. And that's what's brewing in entertainment.
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4: Hey, it's Drew. 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Thanks to Airtron Heating and Air Conditioning, I'll be live from 10 a.m. to noon at the Walmart on Monocacy Boulevard, where you can help local families in need by donating new, unwrapped children's gifts for the Toys for Tots program.
0: Hey, it's Diana Gibson. Join me this Saturday from noon until 2. I'm going to be broadcasting live from Brunswick Railroad Days all weekend long. They're going to have train rides, kids' activities, model trains, vendors, food, and live music on Saturday. 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

0: Kane Brown and Miles on It, and you can put some miles on your Jeep this weekend. Join Emma J this Saturday for the 7th annual Jeep Fest benefiting St. Jude. 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It is the 7th annual Jeep Fest for St. Jude taking place this Saturday. For more info, go to WFRE.com.
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0: Now your forecast from the WFRE Trick Trucks and Cars Weather Center. Sunny skies today, highs around 83, turning cloudy on the overnight, lows down to 62. Tomorrow the sunshine returns with highs around 86. It's 82 degrees in Frederick and more free country from Corey Kent.

So back in 1908, 118 years ago today, Henry Ford introduced the Model T. Know how much it cost? $825. Wow. Here's Dan and Shay Say So on WFRE.

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0: Morgan Wallen, Ben by now. It's Diana Gibson, and this year is flying by. It's October 1st and 85 days now, between now and Christmas. So you know me, I'm going to get to shopping. But AJ and I were talking about this. It is October. You know what that means? It officially means it is cuffing season. Cuffing season is underway. So a lot of singles are, you know, they're narrowing down the list of who they would like to spend the holidays with. So happy cuffing season if this applies to you. Coming in soon, we've got AJ. Have an awesome Thursday.
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4: Hey, it's Drew. 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
0: 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I'm going to be broadcasting live from Brunswick Railroad Days all weekend long. They're going to have train rides, kids' activities, model trains, vendors, food, and live music on Saturday. 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

I've got good news for you. It's October. That's right. The Halloween people have been unleashed on us. Is it too much? We'll discuss after Shaboozy on WFRE.

0: Darius Rucker and Wagon Wheel getting us going on our drive home with Drew on 99.9 WFRE. Well, we officially made it. It's October 1st. Can you believe that already? I swear, October has become an entire personality for people. The pumpkins are out. Halloween decorations are up. Scary movies on the TV every night. We're buying candy that we're absolutely going to eat before Halloween. I know I will. Once October hits, it feels like we're straight shot through Halloween, Thanksgiving, and Christmas. There's no delays here. And my question is today, does October 1st really start the holiday season for you? And what's the first thing that you get into? Is it decorating, watching the Halloween movies, hitting a pumpkin patch, start shopping? Because somewhere today, someone has a 12-foot skeleton in their yard already and Mariah Carey warm it up in the bullpen.
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0: 270 North, you're going to see stop-and-go conditions starting at Shady Grove Road and continue through the Clarksburg Lane drop. 15, you're stacked in both directions through Frederick City between New Design and 26. 70 West drags through 29 and Ballinger Creek Pike. 70 East slows, you're approaching 29 and 695. 81 South, few brake lights as you're going through 144 in Hagerstown. And 140, pretty busy through downtown Westminster. In Loudoun County, 9 West slows, you're approaching Hillsborough and Mechanicsville. 15 North, nothing but brake lights from Battlefield to Luckett's. This is Drew with your WFRE traffic.
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0: Let's take a look at that forecast from the Trick Trucks and Cars Weather Center. A warm October afternoon around Frederick will stay mostly sunny throughout the rest of the day, and temperatures will top out around 83 degrees. We'll have a light breeze out of the southwest. Tonight, it's going to stay quiet, partly cloudy, and temps will drop to the low 60s. Friday, though, it's going to get even warmer, mostly sunny with a high in the upper 80s. You know, rain chances, though, will increase as we get into the evening on Friday. Right now in Frederick, it's fair, 81 degrees, and here's Luke Combs.

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Like what you hear? 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

I know Diana Gibson agrees with me. I think Riley Green is crushing it as a judge on The Voice. He's filling that Blake Shelton role perfectly and making fun of Adam. It's like he never left. Here he is with Think Is You Drunk on WFRE.

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0: Bailey Zimmerman taking his Chevy Silverado and helping us drive home with Drew on 99.9 WFRE. And speaking of sweet rides, the Dynamic Automotive is giving their car show another shot this Sunday after Mother Nature said, you know what, we're not having it today. But they're doing it again this Sunday. It's the 18th annual Dynamic Automotive Car Show, and it takes over Urbana from noon to 3, and Andy Webb will be right in the middle of it from noon to 2. Check out restored classics, muscle cars, custom builds, and plenty of modern rides, plus food, a 50-50 raffle, and fun for the whole family. And even better, the proceeds benefit the Habitat for Humanity of Frederick County. So shine up that ride and come out Sunday. Mother Nature, you know, you already used up your rain check. We're ready to go.
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0: 270 North, you're going to see stop-and-go conditions starting at Shady Grove Road and continue through the Clarksburg Lane Drop. 15, you're stacked in both directions through Frederick City between New Design and 26. 70 West drags through 29 and Ballinger Creek Pike. 70 East slows, you're approaching 29 and 695. 81 South, few brake lights as you're going through 144 in Hagerstown. And 140, pretty busy through downtown Westminster. In Loudoun County, 9 West slow as you're approaching Hillsborough and Mechanicsville. 15 North, nothing but brake lights from Battlefield to Luckett's. This is Drew with your WFRE traffic.
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2: Hey, it's Andy Webb. 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
0: Hey, it's Drew. Join me this Saturday for the official kickoff of the United States Marine Corps Reserve's annual Toys for Tots campaign. Thanks to Airtron Heating and Air Conditioning, I'll be live from 10 a.m. to noon at the Walmart on Monocacy Boulevard, where you can help local families in need by donating new, unwrapped children's gifts for the Toys for Tots program.
4: 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I'm going to be broadcasting live from Brunswick Railroad Days all weekend long. They're going to have train rides, kids' activities, model trains, vendors, food, and live music on Saturday. 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
2: Hey, it's Andy Webb. 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

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Neither one of us looking for three little words, unless those three words were do not disturb. 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

0: I don't know about you, but I've always been a night owl, which is probably why the night show suited me so well. But apparently, it could be bad news for my career longevity. I'll explain what I mean by that after Hardy on WFRE.
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0: Country Girls, Shake It For Me from Luke Bryan, driving us home with Drew on 99.9 WFRE. So apparently, being a night owl like myself is not really good for my career longevity. There's a new study that found that people who stay up late naturally struggle to be in those traditional work schedules, and that's why I'm in radio, because I have worked every weird schedule you possibly could imagine, and a lot of night shifts. And apparently, getting up at 6 in the morning, don't ask me to do anything important. Now, I have toned that back over the years. Having a kid, it just kind of forced it. Weekends, the latest I can usually sleep in is like 8, 8:30. And that's with the sun going downstairs and doing the iPad while I'm still sleeping. But researchers say more flexible schedules could actually help them, which is what I need. And that's why I like radio. It's just my biological clock telling me, not until 10 a.m. I'm not doing anything.
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0: 270 North, you're going to see stop-and-go conditions from 495 through the Clarksburg Lane Drop. 15, you're stacked in both directions through Frederick City. 70 West, it's slow through 29 and Ballinger Creek Pike. 70 East, jammed up real good as you're coming up to 695. 97 up in Westminster, slow between 32 and Hook Road and from 140 to Magna Way. 30 North gets jammed up in Manchester. 81 South, you're seeing delays from Mogensville down through 144 in Hagerstown. 340 West, real slow heading into Harper's Ferry. And in Loudoun County, 9 and 287 packed through Wheatland. 9 West slows you're approaching Mechanicsville. 15 North, it's brake lights from Battlefield to Luckett. This is Drew with your WFRE traffic.
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3: 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I will always fight for Frederick County families like yours. My name is Jesse Pippi, and I humbly ask for your vote for Maryland State Delegate. 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
5: I'm Marilyn Herbert, the walk manager and development manager for the Walk End Alzheimer's. In the U.S., we have millions and growing numbers of individuals living with Alzheimer's and other dementias. In Maryland, over 127,000 Marylanders are living with Alzheimer's today, and even more with other dementias. This is a progressive, fatal disease. It robs people of not only their ability to interact with others and to live as full a life as they once did, but it robs them of their memories. There's also a huge financial cost, not only to families, but we're learning more about how this is impacting businesses and our country. On October 11th in Frederick at 11 a.m., the gates will open for the Walk End Alzheimer's. For more info, go to alz.org/walk.
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0: Let's take another look at that forecast from the Trick Trucks and Cars Weather Center. We're getting towards the end of the Thursday afternoon drive, and it's feeling a little more like late summer than early October. Mostly sunny and warm throughout the rest of the day with a high around 83. Tonight, we'll stay partly cloudy, mild, dropping to the low 60s. Now Friday, it's going to get even warmer. Mostly sunny, high near 87 before showers become likely in the evening. Right now in Frederick, it's partly cloudy and 80 degrees, and I've got Morgan Wallen.

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Thanks to Jada and the Day Home Team at LPT Realty. 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

some people just aren't into Halloween. And if you're looking for something that's not Halloween themed, Friday, October 30th, Hudson Westbrook. This guy is going to be playing at the Anthem in Washington, D.C. It's going to be a great show. This is Painted You Pretty on WFRE.

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0: Post Malone and Blake Shelton want to pour you a drink on 99.9 WFRE. Perfect for as you're heading off work. And if you're looking for something to do this weekend, we got another reason for you to head to downtown Frederick, because it's already great down there. But First Saturdays is this Saturday, and Emma J is going to be live in the middle of it with Fortress Foundation Solutions from 2 to 4, right across from the Frederick Public Library, for the Centro Hispano de Frederick's Hispanic Heritage Festival. It's going to be a great time. There's going to be live music, dancing, traditional clothes, kids' activities, authentic food from across Latin America, plus everything else that's happening on October First Saturday, which is all around downtown Frederick. So come hang with Emma from 2 to 4, and seriously, show up hungry. That's my best advice.
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0: 270 North, your stop and go from 495 all the way through 109 in Hyattstown. 27 North is a crawl from Brink up through Sweepstakes Road. 15 backed up in both directions through Frederick City between Buckystown and 26. 70 West, slow through 29 in Ballinger Creek Pike. 81 South, stop and go from Mogginsville down through 144. 70 East, slow at 29 and 695. 97 drags between 32 and Hook Road and from 140 all the way up to Bachman's Valley. 30 North is slow from Greenmount all the way to Manchester. Hedgesville is really slow on 9, and then in Loudoun County, 9 West is a slow ride from Hampton Road up through 287. Also jammed as you're approaching Hillsboro and Mechanicsville. 7 West slow from Clark's Gap to 287. 15 North crawls from Battlefield to Luckett's. Also 340 West slow heading into Harper's Ferry. This is Drew with your WFRE traffic.
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0: Hey, it's Drew. 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

0: Thomas Rhett in his t-shirt celebrating the first day of Halloween on 99.9 WFRE. And we are so happy that October is here. But you know, there is so much more to October than just celebrating Columbus Day or Halloween. And I think we need a good reminder of that.
1: Welcome to October. October is Cookie Month.
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0: 270 North, your stop and go from 495 all the way through 109 in Hyattstown. 27 North is a crawl from Brink up through Sweepstakes Road. 15 backed up in both directions through Frederick City between Buckystown and 26. 70 West slowed through 29 in Ballinger Creek Pike. 81 South stop and go from Mogginsville down through 144. 70 East slow at 29 and 695. 97 drags between 32 and Hook Road and from 140 all the way up to Bachman's Valley. 30 North is slow from Greenmount all the way to Manchester. Hedgesville is really slow on 9, and then in Loudoun County, 9 West is a slow ride from Hampton Road up through 287. Also jammed as you're approaching Hillsboro and Mechanicsville. 7 West slow from Clark's Gap to 287. 15 North crawls from Battlefield to Luckett's. Also 340 West slow heading into Harper's Ferry. This is Drew with your WFRE traffic.
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0: Luke Combs just wants to be by you as you drive home with Drew on 99.9 WFRE. And I could not be more excited for another week of the NFL season to kick off tonight between the Steelers and the Browns. You got a classic AFC North battle between these teams. 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
0: 270 North, your stop and go from 495 all the way through 109 in Hyattstown. 27 North is a crawl from Brink up through Sweepstakes Road. 15 backed up in both directions through Frederick City between Buckystown and 26. 70 West slow through 29 in Ballinger Creek Pike. 81 South stop and go from Mogginsville down through 144. 70 East slow at 29 and 695. 97 drags between 32 and Hook Road and from 140 all the way up to Bachman's Valley. 30 North is slow from Greenmount all the way to Manchester. Hedgesville is really slow on 9, and then in Loudoun County, 9 West is a slow ride from Hampton Road up through 287. Also jammed as you're approaching Hillsboro and Mechanicsville. 7 West slow from Clark's Gap to 287. 15 North crawls from Battlefield to Luckett's. Also 340 West slow heading into Harper's Ferry. 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

0: Luke Bryan with Country and She Knows It, helping us drive home with Drew on 99.9 WFRE. And you know, the holidays are sneaking up on us. It's already October. And this Saturday, I get to do something I genuinely love to do every year. We're kicking off the Toys for Tots campaign with WFRE and the U.S. Marine Corps Reserves. I'll be live from 10 to noon at the Walmart on Monocacy. You know, it's right there next to the Chick-fil-A and the Starbucks. Get all your stuff covered. And that's why we do it at the Walmart, because it's easy for you to run inside, grab a toy, and bring it out. We're looking for new unwrapped toys to help out local kids have a brighter Christmas. And there's just something about doing this every year that makes you feel good. You see Frederick show up, the boxes start filling up, and you know every toy is eventually going to go to a kid who needs it. So come see me Saturday, 10 to noon, with Airtron Heating and Air Conditioning with WFRE, and let's fill those boxes and start Christmas off the right way.
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0: 270 North, you'll be riding those brakes from the 495 Capitol Beltway through the Clarksburg Lane Drop and through 80 in Urbana. 15 stacked in both directions through Frederick City between Buckystown and 26. 70 West, slow from the Patapsco River through 29 and through Ballinger Creek Pike. 70 East jammed up as you're approaching 29 and 695. 32 North crawls from Rosemary Lane to the exit for 70. 97 really slow between 32 and Hook Road, and as you're approaching Magna Way. 30 North slow as you're approaching Manchester. 340 West still drags as you're heading into Harper's Ferry. Hedgesville's all jammed up on 9 right now. And then in Loudoun County, 9 and 287 slammed through Wheatland. 9 West slow from Mountain out to Harper's Ferry Road. 7 West crawls from Clark's Gap to 287. And 15 North is nothing but brake lights from Battlefield over the Point of Rocks Bridge. This is Drew with your WFRE traffic.
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0: Hey, it's Drew. 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Thanks to Airtron Heating and Air Conditioning, I'll be live from 10 a.m. to noon at the Walmart on Monocacy Boulevard, where you can help local families in need by donating new unwrapped children's gifts for the Toys for Tots program.
4: 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I'm going to be broadcasting live from Brunswick Railroad Days all weekend long. 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
6: Our country was founded on biblical principles, but it's becoming apparent those principles are beginning to erode. 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The Declaration of Dependence Tour is coming to Frederick Wednesday, October 14th. Worship with Josh Havens from The Afters and hear an inspiring message from Will Graham. 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
7: I'm Sheriff Chuck Jenkins with an important reminder to please get out and vote. The 2026 general election is critical for the future of Frederick County. 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Authority Gary L. Jenkins. Treasure.
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0: Let's take a look at that forecast from the Trick Trucks and Cars Weather Center. It's been a very warm start to October, and it's going to hang around into Thursday evening, but things will cool off tonight into the low 60s. Friday, though, it's going to turn the heat up even more, mostly sunny with a high near 87. Then we'll see some showers likely Friday night. Right now, though, in Frederick, it's partly cloudy and 81 degrees, and we've got Kane Brown.
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0: Boston from Stella Lefty as we drive home with Drew on 99.9 WFRE. You know, Stella is in a public relationship with another country star named Vincent Mason. And you know, those kind of relationships are really tough. They're both in the spotlight, but apparently Stella didn't even consider it as a bad idea when she started dating him. But she did know one thing for sure.
1: It's actually crazy because I didn't even think about it. I've never dated another artist or anybody in music for that matter, but I didn't think about it. Like when we started dating or hanging out, I wasn't like, oh, is this a bad idea? Because like we're doing the same thing. Like I truly never crossed my mind. I was just like, I like you.
0: Are they the new Tim and Faith? We have had a lot of these over the years, you know, when Miranda and Blake were together and now Blake and Gwen Stefani. We've had just a lot of these artists get together. Trisha Yearwood and Garth Brooks are the biggest ones you can think of. And I wish them nothing of the best. They seem like a very cute couple, especially on Instagram. If you ever want to follow both of them, they put up some adorable content together. And they're both very talented. And we'll hear more from both of them on WFRE.
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0: 270 North, you'll be riding those brakes from the 495 Capitol Beltway through the Clarksburg Lane Drop and through 80 in Urbana. 15 stacked in both directions through Frederick City between Buckystown and 26. 70 West, slow from the Patapsco River through 29 and through Ballinger Creek Pike. 70 East jammed up as you're approaching 29 and 695. 32 North crawls from Rosemary Lane to the exit for 70. 97 really slow between 32 and Hook Road and as you're approaching Magna Way. 30 North slow as you're approaching Manchester. 340 West still drags as you're heading into Harper's Ferry. Hedgesville's all jammed up on 9 right now. And then in Loudoun County, 9 and 287 slammed through Wheatland. 9 West slow from Mountain out to Harper's Ferry Road. 7 West crawls from Clark's Gap to 287. And 15 North is nothing but brake lights from Battlefield over the Point of Rocks Bridge. 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

0: Hearing Brantley Gilbert just makes me think of the Great Frederick Fair, and it seems like just last week we were celebrating it. Oh, wait. We were just celebrating it last week. Doesn't it seem like it was such a long time ago? Well, one thing going on this weekend that you could really enjoy, since we don't have the Great Frederick Fair, is loving the city of Brunswick. And they are putting on their railroad days this weekend, Saturday and Sunday. Oh, it's incredible. 2 days to celebrate the B&O Railroad's history with live music, local artists, vendors, model trains, kids activities, and very important, plenty of good food. And Diana Gibson's going to be live from noon to 2 with WFRE right in the middle of everything happening in downtown, right across from City Hall. It's railroad days. It's just always a fun weekend, and Brunswick really knows how to celebrate what makes their community special. And honestly, go for the train, stay for something you smelled from 3 blocks away.
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0: 270 North still stop and go conditions from 495 to 27 in Germantown. You're also slow between Clarksburg and Hyattstown. 15 North, just a slight delay from 70 to Rosemont. 70 East jammed at 695. 70 West still slow through 29. 140 really busy through Manchester now. And then in Loudoun County, 9 West crawls from Percival out to Harper's Ferry Road. 7 West slow through Hamilton Station Road. And 15 North is a slog from Luckett's over the Point of Rocks Bridge. This is Drew with your WFRE traffic.
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0: John Morgan helping us drive home with Drew on 99.9 WFRE. And I'll tell you what, getting in October makes me feel like a kid myself. There's so many things happening in October. And you know what I'm talking about. There's a PSA to remind us about all the things we got to remember about October.
1: October is National Book Month, a time when parents gather with their children around the computer to show them YouTube videos that explain what a book is. It's also Caffeine Addiction Recovery Month, which means it's also Hard to Stay Awake at Work Month, which means it's also Worst Month to Have Your Annual Job Review Month. It's also American Cheese Month and National Chili Month, which means it's also Who Cut the Cheese Month and National For God's Sake Would Somebody Please Open a Window Month. This and more later today.
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0: 270 North, still stop and go conditions from 495 to 27 in Germantown. You're also slow between Clarksburg and Hyattstown. 15 North, just a slight delay from 70 to Rosemont. 70 East jammed at 695, 70 West still slow through 29. 140, really busy through Manchester now. And then in Loudoun County, 9 West crawls from Percival out to Harper's Ferry Road. 7 West slow through Hamilton Station Road. And 15 North is a slog from Luckett's over the Point of Rocks Bridge. This is Drew with your WFRE traffic.
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0: Meant to Be from Florida Georgia Line and Bebe Rexha on 99.9 WFRE. And speaking of FGL, if you haven't heard the news, they are returning to tour next year. And Tyler Hubbard joined the Big D and Bubba show to talk about how excited he is about it.
1: Yeah, man, we're putting together a handful of shows next year and kind of rebuilding that and excited about that. We're honestly super pumped to get back out together and get on stage and play these songs, man. In the meantime, I'm, you know, rocking and rolling all this summer solo, and then I'm hitting the Dan and Shay tour in the fall, which I'm pumped on. So yeah, a lot of exciting stuff.
0: Yeah, I mean, there's a lot coming up for him. Like he said, he's going out with Dan and Shay and Josh Ross in the fall, and then a few select shows, so you got to keep an eye out on their website to find out when they'll be playing, and hopefully it'll be somewhere near Frederick.
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0: 270 North, still stop-and-go conditions from 495 to 27 in Germantown. You're also slow between Clarksburg and Hyattstown. 15 North, just a slight delay from 70 to Rosemont. 70 East jammed at 695. 70 West still slow through 29. 140 really busy through Manchester now. And then in Loudoun County, 9 West crawls from Percival out to Harper's Ferry Road. 7 West slow through Hamilton Station Road. And 15 North is a slog from Luckett's over the Point of Rocks Bridge. This is Drew with your WFRE traffic.
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3: Hey, it's Andy Webb. 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
0: Hey, it's Drew. Join me this Saturday for the official kickoff of the United States Marine Corps Reserve's annual Toys for Tots campaign. Thanks to Airtron Heating and Air Conditioning, I'll be live from 10 a.m. to noon at the Walmart on Monocacy Boulevard, where you can help local families in need by donating new, unwrapped children's gifts for the Toys for Tots program.
5: 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I'm going to be broadcasting live from Brunswick Railroad Days all weekend long. They're going to have train rides, kids' activities, model trains, vendors, food, and live music on Saturday. 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
3: Hey, it's Andy Webb. 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In addition to all the amazing rides on display, there will also be food, a 50-50 raffle, and lots more. 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
5: The Frederick County Farm Museum will hold a fall show October 3rd and 4th from 10 until 4 both days. 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Frederick Moose Lodge 371 will have a yard sale and flea market on October the 10th. 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
0: weather. One last look at that forecast from the Trick Trucks and Cars Weather Center. We're settling into a nice, clear, and warm Thursday evening around Frederick, with temperatures still hanging around the low 80s as the sun's going down. We'll see a quiet night tonight as temperatures drop to the low 60s. Friday, it's going to be another warm one, even hotter, near 87 for a high, before showers come in likely Friday night. Right now, in Frederick, it's clear and 80 degrees, and we've got Kane Brown.

0: little girl. Shaboozy on 99.9 WFRE. And I got good and bad news for you. The good news is I'm not going anywhere because we've still got free country nights with nightly trivia and the top 8 at 8 on the way. The bad news is the drive home with Drew is over. But I'm not going anywhere. I'll be here for a little while longer. So stay tuned. And we got some great music on the way as well before you can get there from Luke Bryan, Jason Aldean, Justin Moore, and more on WFRE.
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0: 270 North still stop and go conditions from 495 to 27 in Germantown. You're also slow between Clarksburg and Hyattstown. 15 North, just a slight delay from 70 to Rosemont. 70 East jammed at 695. 70 West still slow through 29. 140 really busy through Manchester now. And then in Loudoun County, 9 West crawls from Percival out to Harper's Ferry Road. 7 West slow through Hamilton Station Road. And 15 North is a slog from Luckett's over the Point of Rocks Bridge. This is Drew with your WFRE traffic.
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1: John Adams, Theodore Roosevelt, and Dwight D. Eisenhower all have one thing in common. 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Now, before ever I leave the house or the kitchen, I always check my phone, keys, and wallet. 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
1: Hey, it's Andy Webb. 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
4: 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I'm going to be broadcasting live from Brunswick Railroad Days all weekend long. 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
1: Oh boy, Thursday brings us something special. We've got a brand new song to debut, and we had one earlier this week with Jason Aldean, and that song's already flying up the countdown because I know you love new music. And tonight we start with Megan Maroney's latest. It's called Medicine. And it kicks us off on the Top 8 at 8 on WFRE.